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0: راديو صدى الفرات.
1: Yes, yes. So let's make sure the room temperature is 24 degrees when I arrive with the window slightly opened. 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